give up control. I just wanna be whole. I wanna see you in everything that I aim for. Is this where you call? Or is this where I fall?

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People watching. Okay, I got it back to front. Yeah, this is One Way Dusk. It's BG with you, sitting in the chair in a in an area I'm not comfortable, totally comfortable with. It's a little bit different. Just to give you an update, ACT Emergency Services announces that there's

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0: Start your day the right way.
1: One way, brekkie.